0: So internet slang is moving out of the group chat, off of the timeline, and straight into the Merriam-Webster dictionary. Thousands of new words just made the cut, and some of them are so 2026. I kind of love it, though.
1: Yes, Gen Z definitely had an influence on this list. Merriam-Webster adding 1,400 new words, looks maxing, thanks clavicular, cuffing season, which we're almost there. It's the end of September into October, so cuffing season's almost here. Also, parasocial, crash out, and my favorite, the Sunday scaries.
0: It's funny because some of these aren't even words, they're phrases. Love bomb. I'm surprised that one hasn't already been in there. The acronym for if you know, you know, IYKYK. I'm kind of shocked by that one. Engagement bait, definitely a sign of the times. What is Rick rolling?
1: You know, whenever you hear the Rick Astley song, I'm never gonna give you up, never gonna let you down.
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0: Sometimes you walk through the front door and mentally you're still carrying the entire day inside of you, but that stops here. It's Nightly with Jaden Tyler, and this next hour, we're going to help you put some of that down. We got great music, real conversation. And Tyler, what are you thinking about tonight?
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8: 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That's what we're doing out here. We're getting ready for the official starts of the weekend.
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I paint the town red. 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

Wedged between not one, but two junkyards on the border between Lafayette and Scott. This is 94.5. I paint the town red. 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
1: From the KLFY Newsroom, I'm George Faust. A video that went viral earlier this week showing a Lafayette police officer forcefully slamming a young man to the ground has captured widespread attention. The president of the Lafayette NAACP, Travis Martinez, has taken notice. For Martinez, it's not one particular video, but rather the broader issue of the use of force by police. He believes this recent incident deserves a transparent investigation. He says he will leave that to internal affairs. The bigger concern is what happens after the investigations and what actions are being taken to fix the problem. In other news this morning, the Governor's Office of Human Trafficking Prevention has launched Play Safe Louisiana, a free online game designed to teach kids how to recognize and report a predator. The game puts students in realistic online gaming scenarios to help them identify grooming tactics and dangerous behavior. Officials say predators and traffickers use online platforms and gaming chat rooms to target children. The game is free to play on a smartphone, tablet, or computer with no login required.
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3: A small taste of fall on this Friday morning with slightly cooler and more comfortable conditions outside. Temperatures in the upper 60s. Now, as we go into the afternoon, it turns hot once again. Above normal temperatures in the low to mid 90s under partly cloudy skies. Humidity levels stay nice and low, though, so no rain chances today. We turn pleasant by this evening. From the Storm Team 10 Weather Center, I'm Chris Cozart.
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0: Music station 94.5 KSMB. So that's kind of how it goes this morning. It's almost anything goes. It's a weekend warm up. Shout outs and song requests coming in. I already had a request for more Zydeco, Wipe Me Down, and can we get a line dance in before 7:30? Yes, 337-920 KSMB, 337-920-5762. I was out yesterday, came back from Bruno Mars Wednesday night, and I said, Tyski, there's no way. Back at it this morning, ready to roll here. I'll be talking about the Red Dress Run, first one ever coming to Lafayette. Ella Langley in Colorado, we got a flyaway there. And a whole lot of stuff going on. We got some Dreams Resorts vacations to Mexico we want you to qualify to win. So if you weren't able to go on vacation, didn't have the funds to go on vacation, we got you covered with that. Also, a lot of high school football games tonight. College, there's one game everybody's talking about for some reason. Which one is that? Oh, yeah. LSU and Ole Miss. Boy, it's going to be huge. There's so much controversy already and drama. I will tell you this. It will more than likely be, whether you're a fan or not, either team, doesn't matter, whether you're a fan or not, it will be probably the most viewed college football game in history. So if you know, if you're kind of interested, you may want to watch and see what happens. Partly sunny skies today, a slight chance of rain. Nope, don't have it. Guess what I have today? Drier conditions. This is like for the first time in I don't know how long, there's no chance of rain at all. Normally there's a 20% chance. There's a 40% chance. There's an 80% chance today. Just partly sunny. It's going to be hot but dry, so it won't be as humid, which is also good news. Today's high in the low 90s, low 70s for low tonight, and 71 now.
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0: 5KSMB. Whether you mentally wipe it down or physically, that was for you this morning to get you going. High school football, college football this weekend, and good weather. Oh, speaking of the weather, before I actually get to the forecast, this is the last weekend of the summer of 2026. It's been a wild one, hasn't it? But you can feel the weather changing already. It's going to be dry today, partly sunny skies, dry, also hot, but just not so humid. 71 right now. So for high school football tonight, it should be right around 68, 69, 70. If you're like around Kinder, Elton, and then going on up to central Louisiana over to Alexandria and then all up to Shreveport, you may get lows in the mid-60s tonight for high school football. So whatever you got going on, enjoy it. It's the last weekend of summer. You're supposed to celebrate. You get time and a half. You get a day off. Talk to your boss. Talk to you. Not over here. I'm not going to knock this place. We have our ups. We have our downs. But, man, they are generous with the vacation days and the personal days. And, hey, you need a day off day? Take it. We'll pay you. We'll take it. Take it. Take it. Take it. I mean, you need two? Okay, take two. We'll pay you. I'm serious. And every now and then, we'll get an update on the employee manual here. And there'll be another date added. I'm going, do we ever come to work anymore? Oh, trust me, I'm going to take the day too. But if you ever get in a situation like that where your employer is giving up days, it's worth it for all the drama that you'll probably go through. No matter where you work, there's always going to be drama, right? But when they're shoveling out like vacation days and personal days and take a day off day, take them. How long are you going to be there? You don't know. Take those days. That is Bobby's recommendation. That's my tip of the day. If your employer is giving you days, and look, sometimes you can't carry them over. Like if you have extra days, you have 3 or 4 days left over in 2026 and 2027 comes up, sometimes you can't roll them over. Don't let that happen. Take every single day. You deserve it. Oh, speaking of deserving things, let's get you a vacation. So we have these Dreams Resorts flyaways. Now, these are pretty cool. This is not your typical flyaway. We do you and a friend. Oh, no. This is you and three people, three family members, three guests, three people you hang out with, three coworkers, Dreams Resorts and Spas. 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
2: A small taste of fall on this Friday morning with slightly cooler and more comfortable conditions outside. Temperatures in the upper 60s. Now, as we go into the afternoon, it turns hot once again. Above normal temperatures in the low to mid 90s under partly cloudy skies. Humidity levels stay nice and low, though, so no rain chances today. We turn pleasant by this evening. From the Storm Team 10 Weather Center, I'm Chris Koza.
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0: Number one hit music station, 94.5 KSB. Bobby Novosad in the morning on your way to work or school, or maybe coming home from working overnight. This is the weekend warm up. A lot of sunshine today. It's going to be dry. It's going to be hot. Just won't be humid. Oh, and by the way, the bugs will still be there. The spiders, the mosquitoes, the love bugs, messing up our windshields and our vehicles. Man, I drove to Texas a while back, and I went through the car wash, no joke, three times in a row to get rid of all the bugs. And it's bad. It's bad here, too. So we got a high today of about 92, 71 right now. And the weekend warm-up, if you're listening for the first time, thinking, he just played Zydeco. Wait, he just played Wipe Me Down. He just played Sierra. Wait, what? It's all party music. It's remixes. It is some Zydeco, some throwbacks, some mashups, some 2K stuff. Stuff you hear, songs you hear when you go out in the clubs, the bars, casinos, and dance and party, wedding receptions. You're going to hear all that and more. That's what we do every Friday morning, 6 till 10. So let me tip you to the Red Dress Run. A lot of people talking about this. First one ever. They happen in a lot of big cities all over the country. New Orleans, of course, has one. We're going to have one right here in Lafayette. Save the date. 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If you want to splurge and go all out, I say go to River Ranch, go shopping. You got a tight budget? 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This is going to be a lot of fun. Saturday, November 7th, noon till 5. 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Get yourself signed up. Save the date. This is the last weekend of the summer of 2026. You feeling it? High school football is going to feel good tonight. If you're going to be in a hot band uniform or you're going to be, you know, actually in a football uniform, everybody, cheerleaders, you're going to feel a lot better because last weekend, it was rough. This weekend's going to be a little bit cooler. The low tonight, this is the average. I can't promise you every game. The average will be about 70 tonight. That is a lot better than 85. So enjoy and, of course, win your game tonight. I got the Kick Butt Fight song coming up for all of you with games coming up right after 7 o'clock this morning. Still got to get you qualified for the Angley. I had like a lot of sleep, too. The Ella Langley Flyaway. I got that coming up this morning. Let's see. Shout outs. I got some more of those coming up. Oh, and someone said, your app. How do I get it? I just got a text message. You can get it right now free at the App Store. It's a download. If you're asking questions, I don't want you to click on the wrong thing and, you know, takes you somewhere else. 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Oh, but it's only going to be this much a month. And then you sign up. You think, okay, I'll give it a try. And it's 6 months magically, no matter what it is. 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Those of you that use Costco, they are changing the way they do things. You want to know now what they're going to be doing? Costco is going to start delivering. Yes, I got the details on that. I wonder if they're going to raise their price. A card's going to be $300. No, I got all the details coming up at about 7:10 right here.
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1: A better life with Dr. Sanjay Gupta.
2: We've talked a lot about ultra-processed foods, but here's a new wrinkle. A study out of France zeroed in on preservatives that keep packaged foods from spoiling and linked higher intake of those preservatives to a greater risk of high blood pressure, heart attack, and stroke. Now here's the part that might surprise you. Even some natural-sounding preservatives, like added citric acid and vitamin C, were tied to higher blood pressure. But an important distinction, this is about vitamin C added to processed food, not the vitamin C in an actual orange. So keep eating your fruit. Still, the practical takeaway is a familiar one. 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Those foods are preserved by cold, not chemicals. And as always, the more ingredients you can pronounce, the better. I'm Dr. Sanjay Gupta, helping you live a better life.
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1: Coming up about 7:10, I got the story about Costco is going to start delivering. And I said, why not play the competitor's song? This is like the Lowe's song right now.

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1: From the KLFY Newsroom, I'm George Faust. A video that went viral earlier this week showing a Lafayette police officer forcefully slamming a young man to the ground has captured widespread attention. The president of the Lafayette NAACP, Travis Martinez, has taken notice. For Martinez, it's not one particular video, but rather the broader issue of the use of force by police. He believes this recent incident deserves a transparent investigation. He says he will leave that to internal affairs. The bigger concern is what happens after the investigations and what actions are being taken to fix the problem. In other news this morning, the Governor's Office of Human Trafficking Prevention has launched Play Safe Louisiana, a free online game designed to teach kids how to recognize and report a predator. The game puts students in realistic online gaming scenarios to help them identify grooming tactics and dangerous behavior. Officials say predators and traffickers use online platforms and gaming chat rooms to target children. The game is free to play on a smartphone, tablet, or computer with no login required.
2: Well, that's a look at some of the news headlines. I'm George Faust from the KLFY Newsroom.
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3: A small taste of fall on this Friday morning with slightly cooler and more comfortable conditions outside. Temperatures in the upper 60s. Now, as we go into the afternoon, it turns hot once again. Above normal temperatures in the low to mid 90s under partly cloudy skies. Humidity levels stay nice and low, though, so no rain chances today. We turn pleasant by this evening. From the Storm Team 10 Weather Center, I'm Chris Cozart.
4: It is clear in 70.
0: 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Traffic update.
4: Oh, this weather is going to be so good for all of us, especially if you got high school football tonight. It's going to be fantastic and no real like traffic tie-ups. A couple things like minor accidents, but no major accidents. Highway 90 eastbound at Celebrity and Broussard. Accident there, but no injuries. Also this morning, 200 block of Dugal Road at Rue de Bellier. Be careful. That's not too far from Johnson Street. Accident there, unknown injuries. 600 block of Savoy at Railroad. Minor accident. Traffic control in front of all the schools this morning cluttered, including the 100 block of Turlings Drive at Marcel, 600 Church at 4th in Youngsville, and please slow down in all school zones, no matter where you are in Louisiana. Another update's coming up at about 7:10 here at 94.5 KSMB.
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I need to send you and a friend to Red Rocks to see Ella Langley, October 7th. We got airfare, hotel for a couple of nights, tickets to get in. 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No. W-I-N-E, the national keyword. Text it in, 95819. 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

0: 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The weekend warm-up is here. It's Bobby Novus side of the morning, and it's the weekend we have deserved for a long time, because most of the weekends have been like, they're okay, but they're hot and humid, or the whole weekend it rains, or half the weekend it rains, or it rains on Saturday and everything's still, you know, like nasty on Sunday. Not this weekend. It is dry out weekend. That's what it is. It's going to be hot. It's going to be dry, and not a whole lot of humidity. So high school football should be good tonight. Actually, the low around kickoff could, or let me take that back. Probably a little bit later, maybe at halftime. About 70. Now, if you're in central Louisiana or even higher, you got a game up that way, it could be 65 to 68 tonight. But down here in the south, we're probably going to see 72, 71 right now. Costco is going to start delivering. Listen to this. Okay, so can I just say something? Oh, I thought they did. But they're like teaming up with DoorDash and Uber Eats to deliver straight from every U.S. warehouse. Members just link their Costco card to DoorDash, and boom, groceries, household essentials, electronics, you want a set of tires, somebody order a gazebo and have it delivered. Let me know how that goes. And tell them, if I'm not there, just put it on the side. Put it on the side door. Okay. That's probably not going to happen. They probably have limits on some of this, right? They are expanding with this partnership and adding 600 stores to the app. Delivery is now available in 47 states, which pretty much means anywhere you can buy a 48 pack of muffins and have it delivered to your house, whatever you want to do. Costco has 81 million members worldwide. It's so crazy how things change. So forever I had a card, we would always use it. And now that Gavin's older, if I want to go to Costco, I go with him. The store has 639 locations, and now almost all of them can come to you. Y'all order something freaky this weekend, see if they deliver it. Let me know. A gazebo is probably a bit much. That's probably a little bit more complicated. You could probably order it, but I doubt Uber Eats is going to show up with it. The driver's just, that's the day that driver says, I quit. DoorDash, I can't do it. But there's other things you can order. So if it's happening here in Acadiana, Costco, let me know. Got a busy show this morning. Got a lot of things happening. How about for all the high school football games, out of this break, we do the kick butt fight song. It's coming up.
1: 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Traffic update.
0: Please slow down in all school zones all over Louisiana. Traffic control includes 1200 block of Fortune at Jersey, 4600 Highway 90 eastbound at Celebrity at Broussard. Accident, but no injuries. 600 block of Savoy Road at Railroad in Youngsville. No injuries there, but an accident. 200 block of Douillon, Rue de Bellier, not far from Walgreens and Johnson. Minor accident. That's a rough spot, too, because it's a T in the road, and those cars on Douillon, no offense, are flying. If you're trying to make a left or right off of Rue de Bellier, you got to pray the rosary first. 100 block of Turley's Drive at Marcel Traffic Control, 600 block of Church at 4th. Traffic Control, another update's on the way in about 10 minutes or less at 94.5 KSMB.
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0: Okay, this one is for those of you that have a game tonight. It includes the coaches, the fans, the players, the cheerleaders, the dance team, the band, everybody. Both teams, you're going to win.

0: Number one hit music station, 94.5 KSB. I don't think clubs stay open anymore past 2. I mean, it might be the lone club out there somewhere. But that's one of those mixes you want to hear at about 3:19 on a Saturday night, Sunday morning. It's the weekend warm-up. All right, so we've got beautiful weather for high school football or anything you have going on. Maybe you're making the drive to Oxford. Or are you going to watch the Cajuns play here? High school football tonight, middle school football, or maybe you just got the day off. Partly sunny sky. It's going to be hot, going to be dry, which is a word we have not used the entire year because it's just not going to be a lot of humidity. In other words, there's not a heat index today. High this afternoon, low 90s. Tonight's low 70s. Right now it's 71. A Bruno Mars concert. I hope, if you didn't get to see it, I hope he does something with Netflix so that you can see the concert. It was unbelievable. It was probably one of the best concerts I've ever seen. I got to do a remix this morning. I think I got an Uptown Funk remix I got to do. Bruno Mars, Ray, Anderson .Paak, DJ Pee-wee. It was just a really good show from start to finish. 70,000 people in Caesar Superdome. Oh, I'm so happy they had the big screens. Unless you were like right up front, you know, imagine being all at the top of the dome watching that show. Those screens come in handy. I put up a couple of videos on my Instagram. I've got a Ray video, Where's My Husband, and Bruno Mars as well. I got a clip of him on my Instagram. Bobby Novosad on Instagram. Follow me. I'll follow you right back. But I have those two videos up this morning, getting a lot of comments. You know what else? I'm getting a lot of international followers because of Bruno. So shout out to you. Because someone said, hey, I just found your station. I'm following you on Instagram. I think they're in like Australia or something. So shout out. I don't know what time it is there. It might be past the bedtime, but thanks for listening. It's Sydney, Australia. You can do the same thing with our app. It's free at the App Store. And you can also do this. You can listen live at ksmb.com. And if you got a smart speaker, you already know what to do. So I didn't know this was a thing. I must be missing out. I'm going to tell you. You let me know if you think this is true or this is advertising hype. Wendy's is bringing back its most requested thing ever. And it's not a menu item. You know what it is? Yellow packaging. Starting in about 10 days, September 28th, they're going to roll it out. They're saying this is the most requested thing they have. And like, okay, according to Wendy's, I think this is hype, but here's what they're saying. Wendy's chief marketing officer says fans have been, quote, dropping to their knees, begging them to bring back the yellow era. So they're going to do it September 28th. They're going to roll it out locations nationwide. It won't be permanent, but it will continue into next year at least. And they say people are amped up because, quote, fans asked for it constantly. Okay. You asked today. Ask your family members. You got people in the car right now. Y'all ask each other. Did you ask for yellow to come back at Wendy's? I didn't. I don't know what the deal. This just sounds like some hype to me. But how are they making money off of that? I mean, a new item, like maybe they discontinued an item back in 2014. Now they're bringing it back in 2026. I could see that. But just the color yellow and people are dropping to their knees begging for it. Come on now. It's getting deep in the studio. You know what I mean by that, right? It's getting, it's deep. So they sold their burgers, their nuggets, their fries, their drinks, and all the other products in that classic yellow packaging since the beginning. I mean, you can't miss it. I haven't been to Wendy's in years, so I didn't even know there was a change. And it all started at the first location of Columbus, Ohio, back in 1969. But over time, they phased it out because they wanted a refreshing of their look. Now, this is where it gets even deeper. Some people online said they missed the old Wendy's color because the yellow cups and the Frosties hit different. Like when you drank a Frosty from Wendy's, if it was in a yellow cup, it hit different. Is getting deeper in the studio. I swear. So let me know. Maybe I'm wrong. Maybe a drink does hit different in a yellow cup. I just find it to be. Anyway, weather today, got your updated forecast coming up. Let's say you want to make the drive to Oxford this weekend for the game, but you don't have room for, you can't just go by yourself, right? You want to bring a bunch of people. And you're thinking, today's the day I could probably do it. 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
0: 200 block of West Milton traffic control, 100 block of Bordette traffic control, 1200 Fortune to Jersey traffic control, 200 block of Douyant, Rue de Bellier in the T, a minor accident, and 100 Turlings Drive at Marcel traffic control. Another update's on the way in about 15 minutes or less here at 94.5 KSMB.
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5: weather. A small taste of fall on this Friday morning with slightly cooler and more comfortable conditions outside. Temperatures in the upper 60s. Now, as we go into the afternoon, it turns hot once again. Above normal temperatures in the low to mid 90s under partly cloudy skies. Humidity levels stay nice and low, though, so no rain chances today. We turn pleasant by this evening. From the Storm Team 10 Weather Center, I'm Chris Coase.
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0: 5 KSMB, Bruno Mars was amazing Wednesday night at the Superdome. Hope you had a chance to see that. And I mentioned earlier, they need to make that the whole thing a Netflix special. It was that good. It really was that good. From start to finish, and of course, that was like part of the encore, Uptown Funk, to get everybody out. There were 70,000 plus people in the Superdome. I couldn't believe I got the traffic, because I drove back. I couldn't believe the traffic was like, okay, it was bad. But I also walked. I parked at Caesars at the casino. I had to. I mean, come on. I had to. But that, okay, that's a bit of a walk. But still, when I got out of the casino and took a right and went up, Riverfront, whatever it's called? I forgot what it's called. Riverfront, I think. And you go up there, you take a right, and it says I-10. Oh, that was easy. And I got up on I-10. I'm thinking, okay, there's still going to be some overflow from the dome. No, I got out of there. So shout out to, I'm sure they're not going to hear me, but shout out to law enforcement and the city of New Orleans for making that easy. But it was an amazing show, and I do hope if you didn't get to see Bruno Mars and you didn't win one of the flyaways that we had to see him elsewhere, that if they have a Netflix special or any kind of special, you'll be able to see that show. It was really good. What else is going on today for high school football? You're going to have pretty good weather tonight. Clear skies, partly sunny skies all day. It's going to be hot, but also going to be drier, so that's good news. Tonight's low. Could be, now, this depends on where your game is going to be located. If you're in the south, probably 70. But the more you go north, you could have a low tonight of between 65 and up to 70 degrees once it gets dark. 71 right now. We've got a lot going on. We have the first ever Red Dress Run coming to downtown Lafayette. It's going to be happening Saturday, November 7th, and we want you to be a part of it. We've teamed up with Bar Check Spine and Joint. It's not just a race. It's a 21 and up bar crawl, but start thinking about your red dress. If you got one, try it on, make sure it still fits. If you had more in a couple of, a couple of years, but also there's time to go buy one. And they would love for you to come out. All the proceeds benefit Hospice of Acadiana. First ever Red Dress Run is Saturday, November 7th. We have the registration link on our website at ksmb.com. Get yourself signed up. Tonight I'll be in the mix of Blue Martini at Golden Nugget, speaking of casinos. And then tomorrow I'm doing a private event at Marley's Early. They also have, don't forget, they have this is like every year too. Golf Brew is going to be happening tomorrow, but I'm doing a private event early at Marley's. And then I come back that night for part two after all of our teams win, right? All of our teams are going to win tomorrow night. That's what's going to happen. You know what? I just realized I didn't have all the birthdays done. I had some last-minute birthdays, so I'm going to go get them off the printer. So my bad. I'll do the birthdays out of this break. But I'm going to get the traffic done now. 2900 East Milton, East Brookdale Avenue. Same thing at 200 West Milton, 100 block of Bordette. Traffic control, 1200 Fortune Road in Jersey. Traffic control. And there is an accident. Unknown injuries. Bad spot. T in the road. 200 block of Douillard, Rue de Bellier. Another update's coming up in about 15 minutes or less, and the birthday's out of the break here at 94.5 KSMB.
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1: From the KLFY Newsroom, I'm George Faust. A video that went viral earlier this week showing a Lafayette police officer forcefully slamming a young man to the ground has captured widespread attention. The president of the Lafayette NAACP, Travis Martinez, has taken notice. For Martinez, it's not one particular video, but rather the broader issue of the use of force by police. He believes this recent incident deserves a transparent investigation. He says he will leave that to internal affairs. The bigger concern is what happens after the investigations and what actions are being taken to fix the problem. In other news this morning, the Governor's Office of Human Trafficking Prevention has launched Play Safe Louisiana, a free online game designed to teach kids how to recognize and report a predator. The game puts students in realistic online gaming scenarios to help them identify grooming tactics and dangerous behavior. Officials say predators and traffickers use online platforms and gaming chat rooms to target children. The game is free to play on a smartphone, tablet, or computer with no login required. Well, that's a look at some of the news headlines. I'm George Faust from the KLFY Newsroom.
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2: A small taste of fall on this Friday morning with slightly cooler and more comfortable conditions outside. Temperatures in the upper 60s. Now, as we go into the afternoon, it turns hot once again. Above normal temperatures in the low to mid 90s under partly cloudy skies. Humidity levels stay nice and low, though, so no rain chances today. We turn pleasant by this evening. From the Storm Team 10 Weather Center, I'm Chris Cozart.
3: It's sunny and 70.
0: 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Traffic update.
3: Got a text message a while ago about a bad wreck I-10 eastbound before the Crowley exit. Overturned 18-wheelers. So be prepared to slow down or get rerouted maybe before you get there. As far as other things happening this morning, 1300 Camellia Boulevard, minor accident there. 3100 Highway 90 eastbound at South Park. A hit and run occurred there. 2900 East Milton, East Brookdale Avenue. Traffic control. 200 West Milton. Traffic control. 100 block of Bordette. Traffic control. 1200 Fortune Road at Jersey. Traffic control. And 200 Douillon at Rue de Bellier at the T. A minor accident there. Another update's on the way. Right after 8 here at 94.5 KSMB.
0: 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All morning. Bobby Nova said in the morning.
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1: Oh, you know what?

0: I got to get the actual version of that, like off of YouTube or something without the skit. But Rusty, that was for you. It's the weekend warm up. It's all party music and it's going on until 10 o'clock. A lot of remixes coming up this morning. I got a accident to tell you about. I-10 eastbound Crowley exit 18 wheeler on its side. So if you were going somewhere, just remember that you want to. I would do Highway 90 if it's not too late. Unless you can get through there now, take Highway 90. Forecast today, partly sunny, hot and dry. No mention of heat indexes or anything close to that. The actual high will be that 92. Tonight's low, low 70s. Right now it's 71. Miranda's here from Eon of Lafayette. We're going to talk about you losing, not you, but listeners losing stubborn body fat. And it's a great way to go. It's not another meal plan, diet plan, injection or surgery. Most of the time, you're going to walk in and walk out, and nobody's going to know.
1: That's right. You walk in, you walk out, no downtime. No one can tell you had this done. You want to leave, you want to go to the gym, you can do that. You want to use it as an excuse to go home and relax, you can do that too.
0: Yeah, you can go, oh, I'm exhausted. Oh. You shouldn't be, but oh, I need to take a nap.
1: Oh, yeah, I need to take a nap.
0: You actually could almost do that at Eon.
1: That's what I was going to say. You can most definitely take a nap getting the treatment done. That's how comfortable it is.
0: We should stress that this is not really weight loss. This is, if you have fat that's been clinging to you since like 2015 and you've tried everything to make it go away, nothing will. Eon of Lafayette will help you zap that away. Some of the sessions take 20 minutes up to an hour. Guys wanting flat abs, about 60 minutes.
1: Come see me. Give me a call.
0: How many more guys are coming in now? Are you getting more guys coming
1: in? I am getting more guys, but I feel like guys think this is not for them. This is for everybody.
0: Just say it. I did it. I did it. I know guys are going in. I did it. It's and like I said, you're in and out. You're tempted to kind of go to broken egg a little bit, but you know,
1: those potatoes, those potatoes get you every time.
0: But whatever you want to do, you could go shopping. But the thing is, you will walk in, you will walk out if you have, you know, a whole lot of time or just a little bit of time to spare. Eon of Lafayette, guys, you want those flat abs now? Get a jump on maybe the summer of 2027. You can do that. Ladies looking for maybe a nice fit into a dress and you got some speed bumps. What are ladies doing? Like, do you have a specific section of the body they work on when they want?
1: Most of the women and the men, everybody wants to treat that waistline area.
0: That's what
1: you
0: it
1: know,
0: is.
1: We have that little bulge at the belly or on our flanks, on our sides, that little bulge. It's definitely an area that we can treat and probably the most common one we see.
0: You got the bump, the Jiffy Pop popcorn popping up right there.
1: You got the fluff.
0: The fluff, okay. The fluff. Call today. What is the number to get more information or book an appointment?
1: So you can give me a call at 453-2662 or you can go online and book at eonoflouisiana.com.
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0: Okay, besides, this is going to be Crowley exit I-10 eastbound side. There's an accident there, 18-wheeler on its side. Also, 1300 Camellia Boulevard, minor accident there. 3100 Highway 90 eastbound to South Park, hit and run occurred. 2900 East Milton, traffic control. 200 block of West Milton, traffic control. 100 block of Bordette, traffic control. 1200 Fortune at Jersey, Youngsville, traffic control. And an accident in the T, Douya at Rue du Bellier. Be careful, be safe. Another update's on the way before 9 here at 94.5 KSMB. 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

0: KSB doing the weekend warm up. I've got Ella Langley at Red Rocks Amphitheater in Colorado, October 7th. I got to fly away, got to qualify you for that. Today is a lot of things, high school football tonight, but also today is National Cheeseburger Day. Where are you getting one? There's a person online on a website called Dude Foods that has said, if you want to make a bacon cheeseburger without the bread for National Cheeseburger Day, here's what you do. It doesn't involve lettuce. The key is replacing the bread with something called bread cheese. It's a cheese that's firm enough to stand in for the bread. How's that going to taste? So if you're looking to cut carbs, but you want to indulge today, that's what you got to do. Gluten-free is not going to help because it's usually the same amount of carbs as regular bread. And wrapping in lettuce is no fun. But this is what they said. What you do, the key to this all is replacing the bread with something called bread cheese. That's got to be something at Whole Foods, right? It's cheese that's firm enough to stand in for the bread. Just leave that cheese on the counter for about 3 or 4 days. It'll be hard enough. I'm not sure. But if you want to celebrate, this is what you got to do. Look, there's a lot of good cheeseburgers out there. They've got like, you know, sometimes when you're starving, like 3 or 4 of those little cheeseburgers from McDonald's. Done that before. But then maybe you want to sit down somewhere and eat today. Enjoy, celebrate. You only live once, no matter how you consume it. All right, so here's the whole breakdown on the Ella Langley flyaway to Red Rocks in Colorado. We've got airfare. We got tickets for you and a friend. Hotel, all that could be yours. You just got to text in the keyword wine, W-I-N-E, 95819. Remember the song Girl Who Drank Wine by Ella Langley? That's where we got the word from. National keyword is wine. Text it in to 95819, and you're qualified to win. Super easy. You got a lot happening on the show this morning. It's been a busy show, and getting ready for the weekend, and high school football, and college football, and they're saying that the LSU-Ole Miss game could likely be the most watched, most viewed college football game in history. For the buzz I'm getting, I don't know about you, but I'm sure you're getting the same buzz. I think so. But a lot of people are going up that way. Did you see the hotel rooms? All of a sudden, they're like $1,100 a night. Is it, really? In Oxford, Mississippi. Come, I mean, okay, I understand a little bit of gouging. I get it. But these are rooms that are, what, $89, $95 a night, and suddenly they're $1,100? Come on now. Shame on you. 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
0: I got a report about an 18-wheeler on its side near the Crowley exit, I-10 eastbound, so be prepared to slow down there. 3100 block of Highway 90 eastbound at South Park. On the other side, hit and run occurred there. And the 200 block of Rue de Bellier at Douillon at the T in the road, there is an accident at that location. Another update coming up just before 9 here at 94.5 KSMB.
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3: A small taste of fall on this Friday morning with slightly cooler and more comfortable conditions outside. Temperatures in the upper 60s. Now, as we go into the afternoon, it turns hot once again. Above normal temperatures in the low to mid 90s under partly cloudy skies. Humidity levels stay nice and low, though, so no rain chances today. We turn pleasant by this evening. From the Storm Team 10 Weather Center, I'm Chris Kozar.
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1: From the KLFY Newsroom, I'm George Faust. A video that went viral earlier this week showing a Lafayette police officer forcefully slamming a young man to the ground has captured widespread attention. The president of the Lafayette NAACP, Travis Martinez, has taken notice. For Martinez, it's not one particular video, but rather the broader issue of the use of force by police. He believes this recent incident deserves a transparent investigation. He says he will leave that to internal affairs. The bigger concern is what happens after the investigations and what actions are being taken to fix the problem. In other news this morning, the Governor's Office of Human Trafficking Prevention has launched Play Safe Louisiana, a free online game designed to teach kids how to recognize and report a predator. The game puts students in realistic online gaming scenarios to help them identify grooming tactics and dangerous behavior. Officials say predators and traffickers use online platforms and gaming chat rooms to target children. The game is free to play on a smartphone, tablet, or computer with no login required. And that's a look at some of the news headlines. I'm George Faust from the KLFY Newsroom.
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2: A small taste of fall on this Friday morning with slightly cooler and more comfortable conditions outside. Temperatures in the upper 60s. Now, as we go into the afternoon, it turns hot once again. Above normal temperatures in the low to mid 90s under partly cloudy skies. Humidity levels stay nice and low, though, so no rain chances today. We turn pleasant by this evening. From the Storm Team 10 Weather Center, I'm Chris Cozart.
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3: 2700 Vero School Road at Ambassador Caffrey. That's a super busy spot. Minor accident, 5700 Johnson in front of the mall. It's going to be a stalled vehicle there. Be prepared to slow down. Not that far away, 6100 Johnson at South City Parkway, a minor accident. And right around the corner, 200 block of Douillon Rue de Bellier, an accident at that location. That is your 94.5 KSMB traffic update.
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It's all party music till 10, so we can warm up. Miley Cyrus is now known as Miley. I got to get that right. I got to get Miley Cyrus out of my head. But when we play a throwback song, do we say Miley Cyrus or Miley? No one's ever explained that in broadcasting. Like, do you call them what they were or what they are? Her 10th album out today called Bass Persuade. You probably have heard that song already in the station. But I'm thinking we need some 2013 Miley Cyrus. When I would play this song at Nighttown, the whole building would shake. Ready? It's 94.5 KSB, the weekend warm-up.

0: Acadiana's number one hit music station, 94.5 KSMB. Bobby Nova said the morning and the weekend. Warm up. Not this weekend, but next weekend. You got enough going on this weekend, even with football and then everything else on top of that. National Seat Check is happening next Saturday, 9 till noon, Walmart Supercenter on Pinhook. So if you struggle, you have a hard time putting in car seats, they will also have some free ones to offer. So all you have to do is stop by. That is 9 till 12, not this Saturday, not tomorrow, but next Saturday at the Walmart Supercenter, 2428 West Pinhook. And take care of that because that's really you want to get right the first time. There's no second chance sometimes with this. So make sure that you have all the information. You are there. You get your training. Certified technicians will be there. National Seat Check going on next Saturday, 9 till 12. What else is happening this morning? Oh, you'll want to check your toys this morning. If you're an adult, you have your toys or you keep your kids' toys and they're still like in working order. This is interesting because Gavin and I just had this discussion a couple of weeks ago. The National Toy Hall of Fame finalists are out. And the class of 2026 includes Bingo, Care Bears, Yahtzee, Pokemon trading cards. Hit the brakes right there. So what is up with Pokemon? I know it's made a comeback again. I have some unopened boxes. And Gavin knows that, and he was flipping out. He tells me a couple of weeks ago, check your cards. Okay. There's one, apparently, or several worth $100,000. Show. All you can do is tell me this, whatever I got to look for, the color, whatever it is. What does it look like? What box would it be in? But I have a feeling whatever cards that I do have are probably worth no more than $7 a piece. Why do I feel like that? Why do I feel like I don't have the $100,000 card? But apparently... Yeah, so the Hall of Fame, the National Toy Hall of Fame has some finalists, and Pokemon made the cut. They said that Tickle Me Elmo was nominated last year. For some reason, it didn't make the cut, but it did make the cut this year. The three that did make it last year were Battleship, Slime, and Trivial Pursuit. But Tickle Me Elmo didn't make it last year. Did not make it last year. Definitely on the list this year. So check your, I don't know, because like every time I went online, I went to look up some of these cards. I went to look online, like the values were, I need a professional is what I need. That's what I'm getting at. Because the values range from like, this card's worth $7. And then I go to like another website and it's worth $250. Okay, something's not right. Something, I could understand $7 to $10, but $7 to $250, there's something wrong. So check your Pokemon trading cards, Polly Pocket, Monster High Dolls, the board game Mousetrap made the cut. But some of this stuff is like valuable too, including Yahtzee. And some of those toys made the National Toy Hall of Fame. Those are some of the finalists, including, believe it or not, the simple game Bingo. Your updated forecast is coming up in this break. And I just want to tell you, just be prepared this weekend. It's going to be hot, but it's also going to be dry. We'll not have all that nasty humidity we've been having. Also, a lot of questions about this. The inaugural Red Dress Run is coming to downtown Lafayette Saturday, November 7th. It's not a race, but a 21 and up bar crawl for 5 hours. You got this. You just need to be rocking your red dress. Start thinking about it right now. All the proceeds go to Hospice of Acadiana. It is put on by Crew de Acadia and Mardi Gras Crew. They are a blast. I DJ for them every year. They cut up big time. Also sponsored by us here at the radio station in Barcheck, Spine, and Joint. 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It's going down here. And you can register right now. All the details are waiting for you at KSMB.com.
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4: Hot but dry for the rest of your Friday. Temperatures hitting about 93 degrees, but we're enjoying a break from that higher humidity once again. And that means pleasant conditions this evening with those temperatures falling through the 80s. For tonight, we'll bottom out in the upper 60s, a lower 70s. Another slightly cooler start there on Saturday morning. Fortunately, muggy weather returns pretty quickly. You'll feel that humidity on Saturday with a high around 94, hitting 95 on Sunday with even muggier conditions and some pop-up showers and storms possible with rain chances at 20%. From the Storm Team 10 Weather Center, I'm Chris Kozar.
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The weekend warm up. It's Bobby Dovasad. So I'm going to play for you the number one most requested song on the weekend warm up and even the blast off. 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Where can I buy that? 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

0: Acadiana's number one hit music station, 94.5 KSMB, the weekend warm-up, Bobby Nova Saturday morning, and a special guest is in the studio, Gunnar Rayborn, who's been here before, former kicker from Alabama, and is doing some stuff at STM. What are you doing? Welcome to the show, but what are you doing at STM right now?
1: I'm helping out the kickers, punters, and long snappers, specialists.
0: Well, if anybody can do it, you can do it. Now, when were you a kicker at Alabama?
1: I was a kicker there 2014 through 17.
0: And he brought the rings. He brought so one is for is from Alabama, and what's the other ring for?
1: We get two rings. So I showed him the national championship and the BCS.
0: Yeah, so okay, the BCS. So I'm going to post those on Instagram. You got how much do they weigh? Have you ever weighed them totally?
1: Oh, at least 5 pounds, huh?
0: they are solid, man. It looks like a Super Bowl ring. Both of them look like a Super Bowl ring. Like you can tell if you see this ring that somebody won something. Like they won the whole thing. So welcome to the show. Now let's
1: it's
0: talk
1: hard
0: about
1: to wear in public around.
0: I was going to say the minute you go anywhere,
1: it's hard to wear.
0: You know, most guys don't really wear like rings like that. You show up with that somewhere. Oh, let me see your hand. Let me see your hand. Besides that, and this camp is going on every Sunday at
1: every
0: STM.
1: Every Sunday. We do it at Broussard Sports Complex, and we do it at Acadiana High School as well.
0: Okay, so
1: but I'll keep everybody updated on that.
0: All right, you're there like every Sunday.
1: Every Sunday. We have camp every Sunday, guys. For you kickers, punters, there's so much football talent in Louisiana, and I wanted to create something where the specials get the same attention and opportunities as everybody else. Yeah. I'm from Louisiana, so being able to come back home and build something that can help young athletes here is really important to me. If we can help a kid from Louisiana get a scholarship and continue playing the game they love, then we're doing something right.
0: Kicking is tough, too. That's a tough one.
1: It's tough. You know, I've been coaching around 10 years. I've been fortunate enough to help over 100 kids get scholarships.
0: Wow.
1: So I just moved back about 2 weeks ago. I'm here back in Louisiana, and I'm ready to give back more.
0: Now, you say scholarships, but we're forgetting an acronym. What's the other one?
1: We didn't bring up the NIL deal.
0: We didn't bring that up. Are you involved in any of that?
1: Or? Yeah, so I help my recruits now with NIL deals. So, for example, there's even long snappers now that are signing with this college scholarship, signing a $50,000 to $60,000 NIL deal for long snappers.
0: Is it like a one semester or for the whole four years?
1: For 1 year, they get $60,000 guaranteed, and then the next year they sign another NIL contract, and that's with every player. So there's
0: who is it the school who pays? Who pays? I want to know. Where's all this magic money coming from?
1: Boosters.
0: Okay, let's leave it at that.
1: So there's kickers that I train that are in college football that first started off about 50,000, and then now we have NIL sports agents. So I started. He got 50,000 his first year. Sophomore year he got 150,000, and now his senior year he's making about $500,000.
0: And he's not even playing. You don't know if he's going to make it to the pros yet, but he's making.
1: And he's making $500,000, and he doesn't know if he's. He has a very good shot.
0: I'm sure, yeah. I mean, because you still got to perform. You can get all the money you want, but you have to perform.
1: We just missed it. We just missed the NIL.
0: Yeah. I've talked to several people that played. They say, I missed it by 2 years. Let's talk about the other thing that you're doing that people may not know about, Chad Powers. Tell everybody what you're doing with that.
1: So I've actually gotten to do some acting as a kicker. One of my former teammates at Alabama is now an actor. So every time there's a football movie and they need a kicker, I get a call.
0: Well, how often is that? I mean, come on now. Usually you think quarterback, but kicker?
1: I was a place kicker in fantasy football for Nickelodeon and also the senior with Michael Chiklis, who is a fantastic For the Rock guy. And now I'm really excited about Chad Powers season 2.
0: There's a big buzz about it. Yeah.
1: Is a big buzz. Glenn Powell's in it. Steve Zahn. Do you remember Steve Zahn? Yeah. Daddy Daycare.
0: Do you actually see him? Is he there, or are your scenes filmed separate?
1: So Glenn Powell and me. Spoiler alert: we got to run a fake 55-yard field goal, and he was the lead blocker.
0: Is that the one you showed me on your phone a while ago?
1: Yes.
0: Is that I can't post that?
1: Oh yes, you can.
0: I can. Okay.
1: Oh yes, you can.
0: Okay. Good. Okay. I said we're like breaking any copyright laws or don't release that. You know?
1: So episode 3, we had a kick up. We had to kick the pole against Arkansas. So the director asked me, he's like, do you think you can hit the upright? I was like, well, normally I try to make it, but for you, I'll hit it twice. So we had to hit the upright against Arkansas, and then episode six is when Glenn Powell got the lead block for me to run the.
0: So when do we see this? Like, when will we be able to
1: watch? It is airing right now on Hulu.
0: The episode with you?
1: Right now on Hulu.
0: Like, episode number?
1: Season two is, I'm featured as a kicker in season two. They didn't have a kicker for season one.
0: Okay.
1: So season one and season two is airing right now on Hulu.
0: So we could see you in any episode?
1: Yes.
0: How long do we have to wait? Like, towards the end, the middle, the beginning?
1: All of season two.
0: All of season? Okay, cool, cool. Did you have to learn lines or just run out there and kick?
1: No, I didn't have to do the lines.
0: Yeah.
1: I was just a kicker.
0: Yeah. So how many scenes will we see you as a kicker? Like, enough?
1: Enough.
0: Yeah.
1: At least six or more.
0: And fill everybody in who's unfamiliar with Chad Powers. Like, what's his story?
1: Yeah, so Chad Powers, so this all started off at Eli Manning trying out at a Penn State walk-on camp. He dressed as a disguise.
0: Yep.
1: And they took this into an actual TV show with Glenn Powell. So Glenn Powell dressed up to come back to play college football for the South Georgia Catfish SEC team. And now he's
0: Wasn't that good the first time, right?
1: No, he wasn't good the first time.
0: Okay.
1: And now he's taking them on the trip to the college football playoff. And season three is coming soon, too.
0: Yeah. Are you doing that one? I'm sure. Yes. I guess you are.
1: Yes, sir.
0: Like, how many episodes is it? Season one is the first year
1: season
0: of college.
1: Season one was
0: secret. Number two, series two is the, what, sophomore year of college, and then the third?
1: No, so it's actually season one is the beginning of his first season, and then season two is in the end of that season for us to make the college football playoff.
0: Okay.
1: Season three is us being in the playoffs.
0: Oh, dragging it out, man.
1: Oh, yeah.
0: But you get paid.
1: It's been an awesome experience,
0: though. Yeah. And where are they filming this?
1: That was in Atlanta, Georgia State, Hank Aaron Stadium.
0: Oh, wow.
1: So it's where Georgia State plays, Georgia State University.
0: Okay. So the video that you showed me, I didn't see anybody in the stands. And I'm sure it's going to be hard to gather 40, 50,000 people in the stadium to film some movie scenes. But how are they going to work that out when it comes game time?
1: CGI.
0: Okay, so there'll be people in the stands, right?
1: Oh, yeah.
0: I saw a few people on the sideline, but I'm looking at the stadium going, this is not going to be fun to watch.
1: I'll show you the video again. It's so quiet, too.
0: It was quiet?
1: Very quiet.
0: This is really cool. And so you could turn it on right now, and probably, you know, if you're a fan of Hulu, you could watch it right now.
1: Yeah, right now it's on Hulu streaming. Watch season one if you haven't, and then watch season two, guys. It's for me, I'm not a big TV guy, but it is awesome to watch. It's comedy. Oh, yeah. There's even drama in it.
0: Yeah. What about like,
1: and it's SEC football
0: off camera. Y'all cut up a lot or?
1: Yes. Glenn Powell is probably one of the most awesome human beings I've ever met.
0: Yeah.
1: And I got to cut up with Steve Zahn for about 2 hours. Do you remember National Security with Martin Lawrence and him?
0: Yep.
1: Daddy Daycare?
0: Yeah, yep.
1: We cut up right when I got to do a scene with him, I was like, Coach, I got to say, I loved you in National Security. And then he talked to me. He's like, well, do you know Coach Bob Stoops? I'm like, of course, he recruited me. He FaceTimed him. He actually lived with Coach Bob Stoops, who was a head coach at Kentucky and Oklahoma. He lived with Bob Stoops for 2 weeks and walked the sidelines with him and learned his mannerisms as a coach.
0: Wow.
1: Yeah.
0: You never know. Well, congratulations on everything. And one more time, as mostly, like, I would think all students are in school, but for the parents listening, again, talk about your camps one more time for the kickers.
1: Yeah. You know, this is, you know, I'm still competing professionally. I'm coaching. And my goal is to create something that completely changes the way specialists get recruited. I want a kid in Louisiana or anywhere in the country to have the opportunity to get evaluated and discovered without having to spend thousands of dollars chasing showcases. I'm really just trying to build something that gives the next generation the opportunities that football gave me. You know, in high school, there's no such thing as a kicking coach. So that's why I decided to give back and help kickers and punters with the guidance and tools if they want to achieve their dream of playing college football.
0: All right. Can they reach you some kind of way? You're on Instagram, Facebook, TikTok?
1: Yeah, follow me on Instagram, Gunnar Rayborn, and NSR Louisiana. We have camp every Sunday. This Sunday, we have it from 2 to 4. Come on in. Let's do it.
0: Give us a location in case someone's listening from the
1: We're going to have it at Acadiana High School, guys.
0: Perfect. Oh, that school is looking good, by the way.
1: Oh, yeah.
0: Man, it's looking good. Well, thanks for coming in. I appreciate it.
1: You're welcome. And guys, if you want to be the best, come train with the best.
0: That's right.
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Bestie, we made it to a Friday. It's your workday bestie, Kiki Garcia. Coming up this hour, I've got a chance for you to win a trip for two to Red Rocks to go and see Ella Langley. 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

0: Acadiana's number one hit music station, 94.5 KSMB. Okay, this is a message for Tom Cruise and Tom Cruise only. So if you're not Tom Cruise, you don't have to listen, okay? He is headed back to the racetrack. He's going to do Days of Thunder 2. But a lot of people have a problem with this, and I am one of those people. Because instead of bringing Nicole Kidman back, he's bringing Anne Hathaway. And hear me out on this. I think this would be a perfect opportunity to put his personal feelings aside and work with Nicole Kidman. Now, maybe it's Nicole Kidman who doesn't want nothing to do with him. That could be too. But how epic would it be to see those two working things out? Now, would you ever work with your ex? In other entertainment news, Ben Affleck, I think he just... scheduled Jennifer Garner to play his love interest and or ex in a movie. So, yeah, it can be done. Would you do it, though? 337-920-KSMB. 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
2: Hot but dry for the rest of your Friday. Temperatures hitting about 93 degrees, but we're enjoying a break from that higher humidity once again. And that means pleasant conditions this evening with those temperatures falling through the 80s. For tonight, we'll bottom out in the upper 60s and lower 70s. Another slightly cooler start there on Saturday morning. Unfortunately, muggy weather returns pretty quickly. You'll feel that humidity on Saturday with a high around 94, hitting 95 on Sunday, with even muggier conditions and some pop-up showers and storms possible with rain chances at 20%. From the Storm Team 10 Weather Center, I'm Chris Coates.
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Acadiana's number one hit music station, 94.5 KSMB. Just talking about Red Rocks makes it come up on my TikTok page. It's beautiful. What an amphitheater. Imagine seeing Ella Langley there. 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

0: 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So they take their silver dollar pancakes, they fold them in half, and they fill them with a cream cheese mousse. Doesn't that sound good? I know. I don't think my dentist would enjoy me eating these, but my belly would. It sounds so good. Cream cheese mousse. Anything with cream cheese really is a hit. Cream cheese frosting. So good. So yeah, go check out the new pumpkin themed menu available now at IHOP. I love it. 94.5 KSMB.
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It's your workday bestie, Kiki Garcia. Are we feeling this Friday? I know I am. I have a zero concentration, 94.5 KSMB.

0: Acadiana's number one hit music station, 94.5 KSMB. Okay, bestie, I have a confession to make. I love going to Costco or Sam's Club. Okay? Yeah, I do not see it as a chore. It makes me happy. There's always something to see. The lights are so bright. There's always something new. Now that I've discovered the clothing department of these stores, don't even get me started there. I mean, I am loving it. What about you? What is something that really is a chore, but really not? You actually look forward to it. You know your girl Kiki is not going to judge you because, you know, I'm not very judgy. 337-920-KSMB. There, I said it. I love Costco and Sam's Club, too. 94.5 KSMB.
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2: Hot but dry for the rest of your Friday. Temperatures hitting about 93 degrees, but we're enjoying a break from that higher humidity once again. And that means pleasant conditions this evening with those temperatures falling through the 80s. For tonight, we'll bottom out in the upper 60s to lower 70s. Another slightly cooler start there on Saturday morning. Unfortunately, muggy weather returns pretty quickly. You'll feel that humidity on Saturday with a high around 94, hitting 95 on Sunday. With even muggier conditions and some pop-up showers and storms possible with rain chances at 20%. From the Storm Team 10 Weather Center, I'm Chris Kozar.
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It's your workday bestie, Kiki Garcia, and the bestie hour is here. I hope you're ready. 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

0: 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Ella Langley, I'm telling you, she is taking over. I told you it was the summer of Ella Langley. No one believed me, though, did they? 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

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Having trouble putting that car seat in properly or just not sure you did it right? Don't forget, there is going to be a car seat get together. We're going to go over it with you on the 26th.

0: Acadiana's number one hit music station, 94.5 KSMB. So we are going on a family vacation, and I am getting so excited. The only thing is, my daughter's still not going, and that's kind of making me sad. She wants to go, but she just started a new job, and I'm trying to be a good mom and not pressure her and say, oh, just come anyway, because I want her to do good, and I want her to be responsible. But in my heart, I'm saying, just come anyway. But she's being so good. I'm proud of her. Yeah, I'm not going to pressurize her. You don't have to pressurize your family when you win this trip to Dreams Resorts and Spa. 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
2: Hot but dry for the rest of your Friday. Temperatures hitting about 93 degrees, but we're enjoying a break from that higher humidity once again. And that means pleasant conditions this evening with those temperatures falling through the 80s. For tonight, we'll bottom out in the upper 60s and lower 70s. Another slightly cooler start there on Saturday morning. Unfortunately, muggy weather returns pretty quickly. You'll feel that humidity on Saturday with a high around 94, hitting 95 on Sunday. With even muggier conditions and some pop-up showers and storms possible with rain chances at 20%. From the Storm Team 10 Weather Center, I'm Chris Kozar.
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Don't forget the Red Dress Run is happening on November 7th. 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

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Who is ready for football this weekend? I have to go see my Patriots play with Steelers fans. Not so happy about that. I hope my Patriots win. 94.5 KSMB.

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0: 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It's your workday bestie, Kiki Garcia. I am out of here. I am going to go celebrate the weekend. I don't know what I'm going to do yet, but whatever it is, I'm going to have fun. Okay, that's it. And I'm going to get some sleep because that's important too. And probably do a lot of laundry because let's be real, it's building up at home. Okay, Daisuke's coming up next. Have a great weekend. 94.5 KSMB.
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2: Hot but dry for the rest of your Friday. Temperatures hitting about 93 degrees, but we're enjoying a break from that higher humidity once again. And that means pleasant conditions this evening with those temperatures falling through the 80s. For tonight, we'll bottom out in the upper 60s and lower 70s. Another slightly cooler start there on Saturday morning. Unfortunately, muggy weather returns pretty quickly. You'll feel that humidity on Saturday with a high around 94, hitting 95 on Sunday, with even muggier conditions and some pop-up showers and storms possible with rain chances at 20%. From the Storm Team 10 Weather Center, I'm Chris Kozar.
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0: 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What is going on? DJ Ty Ski hanging out with you. And if you're looking for something to do this weekend, well, guess what? They have Gulf Brew happening downtown Lafayette. So yeah, if you're looking for somewhere to go, something to do, I mean, because it's not just all about drinks for Gulf Brew. No, they got all kinds of activities going on for the family, for the kids. So if you've got, if you're looking for something to do, I would definitely check it out downtown this weekend, Saturday. It is the Gulf Brew. That is tomorrow, actually. So make sure you check it out. Coming up, got more music on KDM's number one hit music station, 94.5 KSMB.
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2: Hot but dry for the rest of your Friday. Temperatures hitting about 93 degrees, but we're enjoying a break from that higher humidity once again. And that means pleasant conditions this evening with those temperatures falling through the 80s. For tonight, we'll bottom out in the upper 60s and lower 70s. Another slightly cooler start there on Saturday morning. Unfortunately, muggy weather returns pretty quickly. You'll feel that humidity on Saturday with a high around 94, hitting 95 on Sunday, with even muggier conditions and some pop-up showers and storms possible with rain chances at 20%. From the Storm Team 10 Weather Center, I'm Chris Coase.
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1: Hot but dry for the rest of your Friday. Temperatures hitting about 93 degrees, but we're enjoying a break from that higher humidity once again. And that means pleasant conditions this evening with those temperatures falling through the 80s. For tonight, we'll bottom out in the upper 60s and lower 70s. Another slightly cooler start there on Saturday morning. Unfortunately, muggy weather returns pretty quickly. You'll feel that humidity on Saturday with a high around 94, hitting 95 on Sunday with even muggier conditions and some pop-up showers and storms possible with rain chances at 20%. From the Storm Team 10 Weather Center, I'm Chris Cozart.

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Good luck.

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And let me tell you what's going on in the big town of Elton tomorrow. 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

0: Acadiana's number one hit music station, 94.5 KSMB. What is going on? DJ Ty Ski hanging out with you. And if you're looking to get out of Acadiana this weekend, well, you know what? Make a trip out to Elton in Jeff Davis Parish because they got the Greater Pine Island Tea Festival Teal Festival happening. Yep, it starts off at 10 a.m. They got Steve Riley and the Mamu Playboys playing on the Kusadi Plaza. Isaac Lejeune is playing in Bonds. Now, at 1 o'clock, Leroy Thomas and the Zydeco Roadrunners will be playing at the Kusadi Plaza. And Brooks Droust is going to be in Bonds. And at 4 o'clock, Cajun Strong at the Plaza, Whiskey Chitta Ramblers at Bonds, and then the Johnson Brothers closing out at the Plaza for Teal Fest 2026, and also Rusty James closing out in Bonds for the Greater Pine Island Teal Festival. So if you're looking for something to do, make sure you check it out. It's happening tomorrow in Elton, 94.5 KSMB.
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8: Hot but dry for the rest of your Friday. Temperatures hitting about 93 degrees, but we're enjoying a break from that higher humidity once again. And that means pleasant conditions this evening with those temperatures falling through the 80s. For tonight, we'll bottom out in the upper 60s and lower 70s. Another slightly cooler start there on Saturday morning. Unfortunately, muggy weather returns pretty quickly. You'll feel that humidity on Saturday with a high around 94, hitting 95 on Sunday with even muggier conditions and some pop-up showers and storms possible with rain chances at 20%. From the Storm Team 10 Weather Center, I'm Chris Cozart.

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0: 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Go eastbound, get off in Bro Bridge at the Bro Bridge exit, and they're right there behind Walmart. That's it. It's easy, simple. 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That's where you need to go. Anyways, it is me, DJ Ty Ski, and the big game this weekend. LSU heading on up to Ole Miss so Lane Kiffin can take on his old team now. This game has got a lot of hype behind it. It's probably going to be one of the most televised games that everybody is watching to see what is going to happen. LSU going 3-0, or is it going to be the you-know-what? 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
0: 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It's Ty Ski on Acadiana's number one hit music station, 94.5 KSMB. And I just love hanging out with you in the afternoon. 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
1: Hot but dry for the rest of your Friday. Temperatures hitting about 93 degrees, but we're enjoying a break from that higher humidity once again. And that means pleasant conditions this evening with those temperatures falling through the 80s. For tonight, we'll bottom out in the upper 60s and lower 70s. Another slightly cooler start there on Saturday morning. Unfortunately, muggy weather returns pretty quickly. You'll feel that humidity on Saturday with a high around 94, hitting 95 on Sunday with even muggier conditions and some pop-up showers and storms possible with rain chances at 20%. From the Storm Team 10 Weather Center, I'm Chris Cozart.

0: 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Get on I-10, go eastbound, get off in Bro Bridge at their Bro Bridge exit, and they're just located right there behind Walmart. 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Apparently, the latest trend on college campuses is a wellness darty. Now, a darty is a daytime party, which isn't that unusual, and they usually involve booze, music, and hangout. But wellness darty is different. There's Pilates or yoga, a run, an ice bath, and a coffee or matcha afterward. Which one are you wanting to go to? The day party or the day darty? 94.5 KSMB.
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